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0: 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We'll start in a particular year and work our way through here at Nation.
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0: 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It's early breakfast. 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And then more of the best variety of hits right here on Nation Radio. 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
19: Top stories this hour. Arsenal's players celebrated together as they were confirmed as Premier League champions. Footage on their social media feeds shows Mikel Arteta's squads watching Manchester City's 1-1 draw at Bournemouth. That result means Arsenal can't be caught at the top on the final day. and have won the top flight for the first time in 22 years. Southampton's appeal hearing against their expulsion from the Championship playoffs will take place today. Middlesbrough have replaced them in Saturday's final against Hull after they were punished for filming the training sessions of rival clubs. The UK government has relaxed some sanctions on Russian oil products from today, allowing imports of jet fuel and diesel refined from Russian crude in third countries. It comes amid growing concerns over fuel supplies and soaring prices linked to disruption in the Strait of Hormuz. Russian President Vladimir Putin is holding talks with Chinese leader Xi Jinping in Beijing. It comes just days after Donald Trump's visit to China. A new study suggests we should quadruple the amount of exercise we take in a week for maximum health benefits. Researchers in China say their findings show that exerting ourselves for 610 minutes could be the optimal amount. Professor Aidan Doherty doesn't think the new findings are particularly helpful.
20: If you can do a little bit more, that will clearly be helpful, especially for those who are least active. But they shouldn't be feeling despaired that they've suddenly got to do an hour and 20 minutes of exercise a day. I think that would be a nonsense public health message.
19: Ministers are being asked to consider things like maximum temperatures for workplaces to help people cope with climate change. A report from the Climate Change Committee warns heat waves, floods and droughts will become more frequent in the UK, with calls for more air conditioning in schools and hospitals. From Sky News, I'm Daisy Steele.
0: Good morning, and I do hope you week is going all right so far. It's Wednesday, it's hump day, and on the way, Mr. Mister and Kiri after

0: Millennium, it's Robbie Williams at Nation Radio. If you love the 80s, 90s and noughties, then catch the Nation Network Chart Show with Dr. Fox. 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Last Sunday, Foxy was playing the top tens from May 1982, 99 and 2006. 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

0: Good morning, it's Nation Radio on a Mega May Make Me a Winner. Will it be you that gets £400,000 in your bank account tonight? Keep listening for tea towels. 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Nation
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15: The top stories this hour. We start with a word of warning if you're out and about on the roads early today. Police are at the scene of a crash that's closed a key carriageway in Cardiff overnight. The A470's shut in both directions following a collision at the Coryton interchange. As demand soars across Wales, we're hearing how mental health services for young people are being overwhelmed. More than 135,000 children and young people here are estimated to have a diagnosable mental health condition. Public Health Wales research shows kids as young as 8 are reporting feelings of anxiety and depression. Emily van der Venters, PHW's wellbeing lead.
16: Data is really clear that anxiety and emotional difficulties are a key driver, so they've seen the largest increases. But we've also seen increasing levels of self-harm and eating disorders, which more broadly reflect increasing levels of distress.
15: A Welsh Health Board's updated the public after its A&E department in Bridgend was unable to accept patients due to a major water outage. All on-site visits were cancelled at the Princess of Wales Hospital yesterday. Cwmtaf Morgannwg University Health Board says supply issues are being resolved. They're accepting patients as normal today. Police are urging former Married at First Sight contestants who may have been victims of sexual assault to come forward. Two women claim they were raped during filming and a third has made misconduct allegations. Channel 4 says its welfare checks are among the strongest in the industry. Lawyer Leah Perrin says the format leaves people vulnerable.
17: Contestants will go on these shows and they don't have any prior television experience. Often what we see is that unfortunately appropriate safeguards are not necessarily in place. place to protect individuals.
15: And so-called rain gardens are being installed in parts of Swansea to help tackle flooding. New planting and improved pathways in Sandfields and St Helens are part of a wider push to capture water runoff.
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15: A cloudy start, but some brighter spells developing across Wales. Highs of 18 degrees. That's the latest. I'm Tom Priest. Nation
18: 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It's Mega May, and our final Wednesday winner will happen later tonight. Someone will win 400 grand. Will it be you? 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
1: Imagine later today getting the call and getting told you've won £400,000. 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This is the last Wednesday of Mega May. Then it's back to a week-long competition. So you can win today, you can win on Friday, and then not until the following Friday. But £400,000 is what you could be winning. Imagine the summer you could have. You could be away every weekend if you wanted to. I think I'd get a motorhome or a camper van. Something lush like that. 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
12: Hello, good morning to you. I'm Jules Buckley. Let's go to Cardiff firstly. Northern Avenue, the A470, where it meets the M4 at Corriton Junction 32. Now, that is currently blocked in both directions, a collision there. Now, you can use the Corriton roundabout there to get round the problem, but that bit in between is currently blocked in both directions. Looking at the live Traffic Wales cameras at this stage, traffic coping okay. Looks good too on the M4 in the main. Our South Wales city centres coping nicely so far too.
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0: What word, okay, changes meaning when you take away its first letter? And then it can keep changing each time. Any idea? What word changes meaning when you take away its first letter? And then it'll change again the next time. Any idea? 07740 938500. Let me know. Have a little guess. So the Ponderer this morning, if you're having a cuppa and you're wondering, if you're just waking up, have a guess at a word that then changes meaning when you take away the first letter. And then maybe if you took away the next first letter, it would change meaning again. 07740 938500. You have until 7.

0: Nation Wales, good morning. I felt like I was in a really awesome pub yesterday evening at the Wales Millennium Centre. Yes, the stage was transformed for the Choir of Man, direct from the West End. It's an Olivier Award nominated show. It's on its tour, the first ever one of the UK and Ireland, and it was a really good feel good show. Honestly, Luther Vandross, Paul Simon, I heard them all last night, bit of Katy Perry. It was like a different kind of pub to one you've ever been in before, put it that way. Have fun if you're going to see it tonight. Nation
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14: Hi again, good morning to you. I'm Jules Buckley. There's queues now towards Cardiff. The A470 southbound, be heading towards the M4 Corriton. All the traffic at the moment's been taking off down the slip road towards the Corriton roundabout. Now that's because Northern Avenue, the A470, just by the M4 there by the lights, is blocked in both directions at the scene of a collision. But the Corriton roundabout's open, but it's queuing at the moment towards Cardiff. Elsewhere, not faring too badly though. The A48 in Chepstow looking quite slow.
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0: gorgeous, isn't it? Particularly when the sunshine comes out. And it will tomorrow. It will tomorrow. It's going to be gorgeous here in Wales tomorrow. And the next day, and the next day.
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0: Hello, Zoe. It's Anne Harry. Thanks for getting in contact this morning. What word changes meaning when you take away its first letter and then it keeps changing? Again. Yeah? The answer is plate. When you take away the P, it becomes late. When you take away the L, it becomes eight. Yeah? Well done, you, if that's what you were thinking at home, staying all quiet this morning. Here's Kelly Clark.

0: Julie. And Gilva. Mwah. Hello, thank you for choosing Nation Wales to wake up to this Wednesday morning. News headlines coming up for you at 7, and we've got Every Day's a School Day on the way. Don't miss that and a whole lot more. Nation
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9: The top stories this hour. As demand for mental health services soar, we're hearing how children as young as 8 across Wales are reporting feelings of anxiety and depression. More than 135,000 kids and young people here are estimated to have a diagnosable mental health condition. Public Health Wales research shows the system in Wales is being overwhelmed. Emily van der Venters, PHW's wellbeing lead.
10: Certainly poverty and strain on household incomes is having an impact there, but actually exactly why that's starting earlier, we haven't got the hard evidence to talk to just yet.
9: Police are at the scene of a crash that's closed a key carriageway in Cardiff overnight. The A470's shut in both directions following a collision at the Coryton interchange. We're being urged to avoid the area. A Welsh Health Board's updated the public after its A&E department in Bridgend was unable to accept patients due to a major water outage. All on-site visits were cancelled at the Princess of Wales Hospital yesterday. Cwmtaf Mogynnog University Health Board says supply issues are being resolved and they're accepting patients as normal today. The Met Police are urging ex-Married at First Sight contestants to come forward if they've experienced sexual assault. Two women claim they were raped during filming, while a third has made misconduct claims. Barrister Charlotte Proudman's representing one, who we're calling Lizzie to protect her identity.
11: Contestants, they don't have any access to the outside world, so Lizzie couldn't just pick up a phone and call her mum, or call a friend, or access any support network.
9: Channel 4 told us its welfare checks are some of the toughest in TV. And finally, Swansea's getting creative to tackle flooding as so-called rain gardens are popping up in Sandfields and St Helens. They're there to help soak up water and keep the city looking fresh. It's all part of a wider push to capture rain runoff.
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9: A cloudy start, but some brighter spells developing across Wales. Highs of 18 degrees. That's the latest. I'm Tom Preece.
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13: Good morning. If you, like me, have had enough of this drizzly weather, fear not. Tomorrow, it's going to get a whole lot brighter and sunnier. Oh, yeah, it's looking

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0: So Emma Willis, yesterday we mentioned when she is hosting Strictly Come Dancing, she will be competing with herself, hosting The Voice on the Other Side, Saturday night primetime TV. I mean, you know you've made it then, right? Both channels. Emma Willis has been announced along with Johannes, the professional dancer, who will be brilliant too, and the comedian Josh Widdicombe as the new host of Strictly Come Dancing. Now that, Josh is giddy with excitement. Me too. When I first heard, I was like, Josh Widdicombe, the comedian. Yes, him. He will be brilliant. Well, The Traitors is now also competing with itself, quite literally, in the National Television Awards happening in September at the O2 in London. They are up for winning the reality competition category. They're in there as Traitors. And, of course, up against Celebrity Traitors. Now, Claudia Winkleman is in the mix for TV presenter. I feel like she needs to win that. She deserves a trophy. Come on. For The Fringe alone, what do you reckon? Welcome to Wednesday morning. It's the 20th of May. It's World Bee Day today. It is. We've got to look after them. Here's Alex Warren. This is Ordinary on Nation Wales.
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0: Imagine later today getting the call and getting told you've won £400,000. It's literally life-changing money, isn't it? This is the last Wednesday of Mega May. Then it's back to a week-long competition. So you can win today, you can win on Friday, and then not until the following Friday. But £400,000 is what you could be winning. Imagine the summer you could have. You could be away every weekend if you wanted to. I think I'd get a motorhome or a camper van. Something lush like that. 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
10: Good morning, hello again to you. I'm Jules Buckley. Still queuing towards Cardiff on the A470 southbound. Patchy from Nantgarw down to the M4 at Junction 32 at Corriton. Better news though, inside the last half an hour, the collision on Northern Avenue by the M4 is clear, but still queuing in towards Cardiff. M4 eastbound, Newport to Mago, patchy and slow towards Junction 23A. And the westbound side of the A48, still queuing in Chepstow through to the High Beach roundabout.
7: Travel
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Good morning. How do you fancy getting involved and doing some walking for charity? Do you fancy it? Getting your trainers on. We've got Walk Wales, which you can do virtually in your own time throughout the month of June by completing 60 miles. Or you can do the walk on the day, which is the 6th of June. It's a Saturday, with none other than the ex-Wales rugby legend, James Hook, and a whole load of others who fancy joining it. I could be tempted. It's the Walk Wales event. It's in aid of Wales Air Ambulance. It's happening on Saturday, the 6th of June, from Oxwich to Mumbles. You couldn't ask for a lovelier route with some gorgeous views to take in on the way. And all the money that you help raise will ensure that Wales Air Ambulance can keep its helicopters in the air and, of course, its rapid response vehicles on the ground, on the road, which is hugely needed. If you want to get involved, then please, please do speak to your friends, speak to your family. 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

0: We are playing the best variety of hits. Welcome to Nation Radio Wales. Mark Ronson, do you remember that one with Amy Winehouse? I've got that Valerie coming up after this.
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0: The average person apparently swears 80 to 90 times a day. That's a lot, isn't it? Music, did you know, with a strong beat can stimulate brain waves, which improve concentration even after you've stopped listening. Did you know that? And did you know that the moon is not round? But it is egg-shaped. Not round, but egg-shaped.
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20: Hi again, good morning to you. I'm Jules Buckley, the A4138, now queuing either side of the Llangennis light. Queues towards the M4, the A465 slow, towards Llandarty 43. A4119, Llantrisson to Miskin queuing, heading down to Junction 34. And the A470, Nantgarw to Corriton towards Cardiff, queuing south down the A470. As for the M4, eastbound slow to Mega 23A, then it queues east into England from the Prince of Wales Bridge towards the north of Bristol.
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Sweet Home Alabama. Ooh, brighten you up for a Wednesday morning. Big kisses, big touches to you, big cuddles. I know it's not as good as a real cuddle. And I give a nice big squeezy cuddle, but it's the best we can do as I'm coming out of that little speaker in your, where is it? Living room, bedroom, kitchen, earpods, in the car. Are you out walking? Share with me how you're listening to me and what you're doing on this Wednesday morning on the WhatsApp 07740938500. WhatsApp me 07740938500. Tell me your Wednesday plans. I think I deserve a big well done, right? Because yesterday, I mean, okay, if you're a man listening right now, you've probably done this loads of times, okay? But I can't go into a shop, in and out, get what I want, in and out. It's hard. I get distracted. I look around. So imagine the big IKEA store, right, in Cardiff. It's big. I went in, I got what I wanted, and I left. In and out, done in 30 minutes. I think even 20. How impressive is that? You know.

0: Hi to Graham, hello. Enchantress, and thank you for your WhatsApp. He says, well done, Ange. If you've just tuned in, by the way, I was looking for a little bit of praise after going to one big store in Cardiff yesterday, and I was in and out. I just got what I needed, in and out. No browsing, no faffing, nothing. Graham said that is normal to him. He does go in and he gets his bits and he comes back out. I don't know whether this is just like, you know, a male-female different thing, because hubby will go in and he'll get what I ask him to get on the list and then he'll come back out. Sometimes minus one crucial item on that list, which means I then have to go myself. However, in and out is very good if you can do it. I normally go in for like bread and milk or something for the kids' sandwiches, and I come out with a trolley load of stuff. Mind you, I do blame the kids sometimes. They're just putting like, can we have this? Come here, this. You're like, oh, all right then. No, no, put that one back. Mission
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6: Their top stories this hour. As demand soars across Wales, we're hearing how mental health services for young people are being overwhelmed. More than 135,000 children and young people here are estimated to have a diagnosable mental health condition. Public Health Wales research shows kids as young as 8 are reporting feelings of anxiety and depression. Emily van der Venters, PHW's wellbeing lead.
7: Data is really clear that anxiety and emotional difficulties are a key driver, so they've seen the largest increases, particularly amongst young females.
6: A Welsh Health Board's updated the public after its A&E department in Bridgend was unable to accept patients due to a major water outage. All on-site visits were cancelled at the Princess of Wales Hospital yesterday. Cwmtaf Morgannwg University Health Board said the supply issues were being resolved and they're accepting patients as normal today. The rate at which prices are rising eased last month. Official figures suggest inflation fell to 2.8% in April, down from 3.3% in March. That's mainly because of the cut to the energy price cap. The Met Police are urging former Married at First Sight contestants who may have been victims of sexual assault to come forward. Two women claim they were raped during filming and a third's made misconduct allegations. Channel 4 says its welfare checks are among the strongest in the industry. Lawyer Leah Perrin says the format leaves people vulnerable.
8: Contestants will go on these shows and they don't have any prior television experience. Often what we see is that unfortunately appropriate safeguards are not necessarily in place to protect individuals.
6: And finally, Swansea's getting creative to tackle flooding as so-called rain gardens are popping up in Sandfields and St Helens. They're there to help soak up water and keep the city looking fresh. It's all part of a wider push to capture rain runoff.
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6: A cloudy start, but some brighter spells developing across Wales. Highs of 18 degrees. That's the latest. I'm Tom Priest.
10: If it's your birthday today, a huge happy birthday. I've got an artist coming up that's celebrating their 80th birthday after this from Spandau Ballet. Angela J. Angela J. Can you guess who it is who's turning 80 today? They play next. Welcome to Nation Radio Wales.

0: birthday to you. Lots of love from Dave and the rest of your friends and family. Have the best day. Also celebrating and sharing it, I should say, with Louis Theroux, who's 56 today, and Chris Froome is 41 today. Happy birthday if it's your special day. What's going
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0: Last night was the High Energy Choir of Man on stage at the Wales Millennium Centre. Here's a little sneaky preview. They didn't stop dancing. It went so quick. Loved it. I loved it all. And then, to our surprise, they got a choir up on stage. Well, not up on stage. They were singing in the audience. They were from Pembrokeshire and they were called Pop Voices. They've been on Britain's Got Talent and everything. They're really good. They were sat next to us, in front of us, behind us, and they all started singing Sia and Chandelier along with another choir called Sing Stay. I was just like, what is going on?

0: 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It was great.
1: I'm the one for a good time, call phones blowing up, they're ringing my doorbell, I feel alive.
0: So well done to Pop Voices in Pembrokeshire. We loved that last night, that performance. It was really, really good, honestly. So much fun, the high energy performance, Choir of Man. They're basically a choir on stage with a big pub set up, and they're throwing out packets of crisps, yeah, giving out pubs, pints rather, throughout the performance. I know. And you could go up on the stage and get a pint, and they just sang and danced the whole night. It was like best pub in the world.

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0: Oh no, there's a new study that's suggesting the so-called dad bod might be losing its appeal. You know, years of, like, this look has been seen as the relaxed, like, real-life alternative to the super ripped gym look. Now, researchers are saying that people are leaning towards fitter, more athletic physiques all over again. Both men and women increasingly rating toned bodies as more attractive overall. Like last night on stage, there was a mixture of men on the stage with different types of physiques. And the one that, you know, found it more difficult to get up and down, he was equally as attractive as the rest of them. Interestingly, though, it's not all about extremes, though. Some people aren't necessarily looking for bodybuilder level of fitness. Of course we're not. It's a balanced, healthy look overall, isn't it? That's what we're looking for. So the dad bod might have had its moments. It's shifting again. But we're all going to keep guessing as to what the ideal is anyway. And it's different for every one of us, isn't it? Let's be honest. So a song that fits in with that today, let me know. We'll play one before 9 0 double 7 4 0 9 3 8 5 0 0.
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10: Good morning. Hello, I'm Jules Buckley. Still quite slow eastbound over the Britain Ferry Bridge on the M4 to Baglan 41. Usual queues then round the M4 intersections, round the Llangennet Light. The Ponte de Dyce Road's queuing up to 48. Ponte Dawe down to the M4, the A467, queuing towards Swansea. Neath towards Llandarcy, heavy down the 465. And of course, between Nantgarw and the M4 to Cardiff, there's queues now either side of the A470. And that's the latest.
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0: Rod Stewart is 81. He's going on tour next year. And then he said that probably will be it from him having his well-deserved rest. And why not? Why not? I think he deserves it. Nation Wales, good morning. Make me a
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0: Today is the day that you could win £400,000. The Kylie documentary also drops on Netflix today, so why not treat yourself to a new living room, a TV wall, top of the range telly, nice sofa that reclines, you name it. You can have it with £400,000, can't you? It's a lot of money. 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

0: Nation Wales, good morning, and we are very excited for the 2026 Nation Awards that's happening on June the 26th, proudly supported by Atlantic Recycling. We will be celebrating Wales's unsung heroes, do you know any? And community champions at a very fancy evening at the Brangwen Hall in Swansea. Nominations are now open, all right? So if you head over to nationawards.wales, then tell us who you think absolutely deserves to be recognised. All right, so it might be someone that you know, someone that's doing good in the community. Then let me know, because it's really, really important that we recognise and celebrate these fabulous human beings. So you can shine a spotlight on someone special, and you can nominate now at nationawards.wales. That's the web address, okay? nationawards.wales. And then you can nominate for Child of Courage, Carer of the Year, Fundraiser of the Year, Teacher of the Year, Good Neighbour of the Year. You name it, we have it online. nationawards.com. Check it out now and make your nomination.
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18: Good morning to you. Hello, I'm Jules Buckley. Queues around Pontypool, mainly southbound on the A4042, heading down to roundabout New Inn. Queues to north of Newport at the Woodlands roundabout, also toward Newport, heading towards the M4, the Kevin Road, towards High Crossing delays, and all approaches at the Baseleg roundabout queuing too. The 4232 northbound away from Cardiff, slow up to the M4 to junction 33, Cardiff West, and the motorway slow east over the Britain Ferry Bridge and queuing westbound at junction 45.
13: Travel
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0: Waking you up across Wales. Thank you for choosing Nation Radio. I'm Angela J. Ignore this not so nice weather. It will improve from tomorrow and it's going to be lovely through the bank holiday weekend and into the half-term holidays. Have you any fun plans?
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0: Well, good morning. How are we? Morning, Angela. I'm back after spending the last 5 days in a bell tent in the middle of nowhere. Where did you go, Stephen Carfilly? How about Spandau Ballet with Muscle Bound for this morning's tune? That's a good shout, isn't it? Because we're talking about dad bods. They might be losing its appeal. Jason and Deb in Newport, hello to you. What about the Communards? Which one, though? Oh, Stu and Sian in Bamwin. Good morning, Angela. Good morning to you both. How about Big Girl, You Are Beautiful by Mika? Oh, I like that. I like that. That's good. Hello to Vicky in Nice. To Ian and Meryl having a go at Body to Body from Samantha Mumba. What about Maria Vidal and Body Rock? That's my suggestion thrown in there this morning. Good morning, Ange. How are you today? I'm sexy and I know it. Ooh, that could be a good one for today's top cutie. Robin Flandaff's always very good at this. Neil's going for Physical from either Dua Lipa or Olivia Newton-John. And we've got another one in for Muscle Bound, yeah? And Look at Me by Jerry Halliwell. Ooh, computer, do your thing. Choose me a topical tune this morning.

0: You are beautiful.
1: Yeah, it's been a while. Love that. Wednesday, 20th of May today. Apparently, Queen's Don't Stop Me Now is one of the happiest songs ever released. We are playing that on our Nation 80s takeover today from midday with Mark Franklin. Lee's back on your drive home later on. Have yourself a wonderful day in work today. Maybe you've got a busy one, a stressful one. Try and take a breath. Yeah. And if you've got an exam, meditate before it. Apparently you score higher. It's true.

0: Do you have any idea, LaBelle and Roxy Music then, you can hear them in full after 9 o'clock, what year they were released? If you do, 077-40-938-500. 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
25: Psst. 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
2: The top stories this hour. As demand for mental health services soar, we're hearing how children as young as 8 across Wales are reporting feelings of anxiety and depression. More than 135,000 kids and young people here are estimated to have a diagnosable mental health condition. Public Health Wales research shows the system in Wales is being overwhelmed. Emily van der Venters, PHW's wellbeing lead.
3: Certainly poverty and strain on household incomes is having an impact there, but actually exactly why that's starting earlier, we haven't got the hard evidence to talk to just yet.
2: The rate at which prices are rising eased last month. Official figures suggest inflation fell to 2.8% in April, down from 3.3% in March. That's mainly because of the cut to the energy price cap. A Welsh Health Board's updated the public after its A&E department in Bridgend was unable to accept patients due to a major water outage. All on-site visits were cancelled at the Princess of Wales Hospital yesterday. Cwmtaf Mogynnog University Health Board says supply issues are being resolved and they're accepting patients as normal today. The Met Police are urging ex-Married at First Sight contestants to come forward if they've experienced sexual assault. Two women claim they were raped during filming, while a third has made misconduct claims. Barrister Charlotte Proudman's representing one, who we're calling Lizzie to protect her identity.
4: Contestants, they don't have any access to the outside world, so Lizzie couldn't just pick up a phone and call her mum, or call a friend, or access any support network.
2: Channel 4 told us its welfare checks are some of the toughest in TV. And finally, Swansea's getting creative to tackle flooding as so-called rain gardens are popping up in Sandfields and St Helens. They're there to help soak up water and keep the city looking fresh. It's all part of a wider push to capture rain runoff.
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2: A cloudy start, but some brighter spells developing across Wales. Highs of 18 degrees. That's the latest. I'm Tom Preece.
0: Now, in this very year, well, Sir Gareth Owen Edwards of Gwaen Caergrawen, I tell you what, he played for Wales and he was one of the greatest players in rugby history, wasn't he? He famously scored the try of the century for the Barbarians in this very year. Oh, yes. Hasn't he got an MBE and a CBE? Sir Gareth, we love you. JPR Williams also played in this very year. Phil Bennett, JJ Williams, to name but a few. There were loads of brilliant players in this very year for Wales. But what was the year? 07740938500 is my number. Also, there was a big invention, and I'll tell you more about that coming up. And Casey and the Sunshine Band is on the way.

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this very year when Kodak invented the digital camera. They did. Something else got launched in this year. I'll tell you soon. If you have any idea what the year is, 07740 938 500.

0: 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If you've downloaded the Nation Player app, thank you. 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Now, at the age of 85, this man met the Queen.
1: A characteristic wave of the Charlie Chaplin walking stick and Sir Charles Chaplin emerges from Buckingham Palace. He was a little sad too, because he'd had to remain seated in his wheelchair for the ceremony. But, showman still, he insisted on standing to face the cameras afterwards to talk about the ceremony.
0: Charlie Chaplin, the actor, was knighted in this very year. If you remember it well, 077-4093-8500. And if you do remember it well, then we're going back quite a long time. So you've got a very good memory.
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8: At the third stroke, the time from BT will be 6 o'clock, precisely.
9: 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And one will say, the cat is stuck up a tree again. And every second, a BT employee will answer and connect those calls to the emergency services.
8: At the third stroke, the time from BT will be brilliant.
9: BT, behind brilliant things.

with Golden Years from David Bowie. Can you remember the year that one came out? 07740938500. Now, in this very year, Oracle, that was a rival to CFAX, started transmitting pages of information on ITV in this year. Do you remember it well? Supertramp coming up. More clues and Maxine Nightingale now on Nature.

0: they launched the Betamax video. It would start several years of rivalry to the VHS player, do you remember? And the first series of this appeared on our TV screens.
1: Manuel, there is too much butter on those trays.
2: Hey.
1: There is too much butter on those trays.
2: No, no, no, senor. What? Not on those trays. No, sir. Uno, dos, tres.
0: First episode of Fawlty Towers in this year. And, of course, the play is coming to the Wales Millennium Centre at the end of June. I'm looking forward to that one. Hello to Tracy Joy. Good morning, Anne. She says, can I get a shout-out to my hubby, Dewey, who is my rock. Dewey, you are a little superstar. Taking her to the hospital right now for an op on your knee. Tracy, the very best of luck. And I hope that you recover quickly. Let me know tomorrow on the show how you're feeling, will you? Will you listen in from your hospital bed? I presume you're staying in overnight, yeah?
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0: Thank you. I also like to Andy, by the way. Hi, Ange. I've got a dad bod. I always have since I was a toddler, lol. I'm 63 now, and the young fit lads who I work with still struggle to lift what I do at work. All muscle, but no power. Don't read a book by its cover, from Andy. Mwah. Oh, Andy, you're a little superstar. Thank you for your message. We were talking about dad bods earlier on, and sadly that they're not in anymore. They're not in at all anymore. But thanks for that. Here's more of your guesses.
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0: Thank you for your guesses. Good morning, Ange. Got to be 1975. A great year for music. Hello to Gary, who's babysitting right now. Hello to Annette, who's sitting with the dog, 1975, having a cuppa. Oh, I love that. Hello to Bob and to Becky, who are going with 1975. Working on the cars this morning, says Gary. You're washing the cars and all. Oh, I need to do mine. I think I might take it somewhere today. Unless you fancy doing it too. Hello to Zoe, who's listening to us in Penclouth, going for 1975. Hello to Nicola, who said the golden hour today. I'm in waiting for a delivery. Is 1975. Well, we'll find out if you're right very soon on the show.

0: Good morning. You were spot on as well. 1975, your guess. That was indeed the year. The year the Queen also released Bohemian Rhapsody in this very year. Now then, we didn't get to hear Queen in this hour. However, if you stay with us here at Nation Wales, after midday today, we're going back to the 80s. We've got an hour of 80s music, and there is some Queen in there for you to turn up and have a little dance to. There is, during your lunch hour later on with Mark Franklin, who's looking after you from 10 o'clock this morning. Have a wonderful Wednesday, and I'll see you tomorrow morning, bright and early from 6. Mwah.
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16: Their top stories this hour. As demand soars across Wales, we're hearing how mental health services for young people are being overwhelmed. More than 135,000 children and young people here are estimated to have a diagnosable mental health condition. Public Health Wales research shows kids as young as 8 are reporting feelings of anxiety and depression. Emily van der Venters, PHW's wellbeing lead.
17: Data's really clear that anxiety and emotional difficulties are a key driver, so they've seen the largest increases, particularly amongst young females.
16: A Welsh Health Board's updated the public after its A&E department in Bridgend was unable to accept patients due to a major water outage. All on-site visits were cancelled at the Princess of Wales Hospital yesterday. Cwmtaf Morgannwg University Health Board said the supply issues were being resolved and they're accepting patients as normal today. The rate at which prices are rising eased last month. Official figures suggest inflation fell to 2.8% in April, down from 3.3% in March. That's mainly because of the cut to the energy price cap. The Met Police are urging former Married at First Sight contestants who may have been victims of sexual assault to come forward. Two women claim they were raped during filming and a third's made misconduct allegations. Channel 4 says its welfare checks are among the strongest in the industry. Lawyer Leah Perrin says the format leaves people vulnerable.
18: Contestants will go on these shows and they don't have any prior television experience. Often what we see is that unfortunately appropriate safeguards are not necessarily in place to protect individuals.
16: And finally, Swansea's getting creative to tackle flooding as so-called rain gardens are popping up in Sandfields and St Helens. They're there to help soak up water and keep the city looking fresh. It's all part of a wider push to capture rain runoff.
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16: A cloudy start, but some brighter spells developing across Wales. Highs of 18 degrees. That's the latest. I'm Tom Preece.
19: Yeah. Nation Radio, hello, good morning, Angela, thank you, see you tomorrow. I'm Mark Franklin, just after 10 with Rita Ora on Nation Radio.

Nation Radio, good morning. Karis in Newport says, happy Wednesday. Just counting down the minutes until the bank holiday weekend now. This week is dragging. Can you please play Olivia Dean and Man I Need? Karis, for you and everyone else who loves this, not a problem. It's Nation Radio.

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0: This is Nation Radio. Got a message here from Gareth in Cardiff. He says, morning, can I get a quick shout out for the Get Fresh crew heading to Cardiff Central? We're listening in our minibus. We're heading to Bath for a day out. That sounds rather good. Gareth and the crew, have a great time. And thank you for listening to Nation Radio Wales. Here is Lizzo.
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10: Mr. and Little Miss are back in Happy Meal and they're off on a road trip. 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
1: 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It's called You're a Superstar. Hello, good morning. Time is almost 11. We're going to get your news headlines updated in just a few minutes, and then we continue with an early noughties club anthem here on Nation Radio.
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11: Their top stories this hour. As demand for mental health services soar, we're hearing how children as young as 8 across Wales are reporting feelings of anxiety and depression. More than 135,000 children and young people here are estimated to have a diagnosable mental health condition. Public Health Wales research shows the system in Wales is being overwhelmed. Emily van der Venter is PHW's wellbeing lead.
12: Strain on finance, on household incomes is having an impact there, but actually exactly why that's starting earlier, we haven't got the hard evidence to talk to just yet.
11: There's been a bigger than expected dip in inflation despite conflict in the Middle East, pushing up fuel costs. The rate of price rises eased to 2.8% last month, mainly because of the cut to the energy price cap. A Welsh Health Board's updated the public after its A&E department in Bridgend was unable to accept patients due to a major water outage. All on-site visits were cancelled at the Princess of Wales Hospital yesterday. Cwmtaf Morgannwg University Health Board says the supply issues are being resolved. They're accepting patients as normal today. The Met Police are urging ex-married at first sight contestants to come forward if they've experienced sexual assault. Two women are claiming they were raped during filming, while a third has made misconduct claims. Barrister Charlotte Proudman's representing one who we're calling Lizzie to protect her identity.
13: Contestants, they don't have any access to the outside world, so Lizzie couldn't just pick up a phone and call her mum or call a friend or access any support network.
11: Channel 4 told us its welfare checks are some of the toughest in TV. And Swansea's getting creative to tackle flooding as so-called rain gardens are popping up in Sandfields and St Helens. The gardens are there to help soak up water and keep the city looking fresh. It's all part of a wider push to capture rain runoff.
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11: Some rain across Wales, but feeling pleasant in the sunshine, highs of 18 degrees. That's the latest. I'm Tom Priest.
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16: 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Hello, good morning. This is Mark Franklin on Nation Radio. Hope your Wednesday's going well. Here's Spiller and Sophie Ellis-Bextor on Nation Radio.

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Happy birthday, Cher. She is 80 years old today. 80 and looking absolutely incredible. I'll tell you who Cher shares her birthday with, and that is Sarah in Caerphilly. Hello, Sarah. Got a sister called Rachel. She's messaged me. You are the big 4-0 today, so happy birthday to you. Apparently, you're trying to ignore the fact she's hit the big 4-0, but the family are not going to let you. Have a great day today. Here's Somber and Homewrecker at Nation Radio.

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0: 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I have Adamski.
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Sian in Bridgend has dropped me a WhatsApp. She wants me to wish Mum and Dad, Mark and Samantha, a very happy wedding anniversary. 20 years today. Happy anniversary, guys. It's Coldplay. It's Nation Radio.

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10: The top stories this hour. We're hearing from the new First Minister as he announces his flagship free childcare offer. Children aged between 9 months and 4 years will be eligible for at least 20 hours for 48 weeks a year by 2031. Rhina Pjodworth has been telling us it'll make a massive difference.
11: Yeah, people rightly expect action from this government now, and it's action that we are determined to give, and that's why the work has already begun on the practical measures that will lead to the rollout of this childcare offer. It is, as everybody I think would expect, a rollout that will happen in a sustainable way.
10: As demand across Wales soars, we're hearing how mental health services for young people are being overwhelmed. More than 135,000 children and young people here are estimated to have a diagnosable mental health condition. Public Health Wales research shows kids as young as 8 are reporting feelings of anxiety and depression. Emily van der Venters, PHW's wellbeing lead.
12: Data is really clear that anxiety and emotional difficulties are a key driver, so they've seen the largest increases.
10: A Welsh Health Board's update to the public after its A&E department in Bridgend was unable to accept patients due to a major water outage. All on-site visits were cancelled at the Princess of Wales Hospital yesterday. All on-site visits were cancelled at the Princess of Wales Hospital yesterday. Cwmtaf Maganwg University Health Board said the supply issues are being resolved. They're accepting patients as normal today. The rate at which prices are rising eased last month. Official figures suggest inflation fell to 2.8% in April. That's mainly because of a cut to the energy price cap. And Swansea's getting creative to tackle flooding as so-called rain gardens are popping up across the city. They're there to help soak up water and keep the area looking fresh. It's all part of a wider push to capture rain runoff.
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10: Some rain across Wales, but feeling pleasant in the sunshine, highs of 18 degrees. That's the latest. I'm Tom Priest.
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15: 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Let's do an hour of 80s. Jack in Swansea, currently tackling a mountain of ironing. This one's for you, Queen. I Want to Break Free at Nation Radio.
14: Nation.

This is Nation Radio Wales. The Nation 80s Takeover is on. Lisa in Cardiff says, Bank Holiday Countdown is officially on. Can you play me John Farnham's You're the Voice, please? That was for you. David in Haverford West, just working from the kitchen table today. Can I have some 80s nostalgia from Gloria Estefan? All right, for you. This is 1, 2, 3 on Nation Radio.

0: Nation Radio Wales playing George Benson, Lady Love Me One More Time on the Nation 80s Takeover for Matty in Wrexham, who wanted me to play that this afternoon. Hello, Kieran in Newport. He says, currently on the road with Andy, heading to a meeting, and we need an absolute tune to get us in the mood. Can you blast some Bon Jovi, please? All right, I'll get on Living on a Prayer next at Nation Radio.
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I'm Mark Franklin for Amy in Bridge End, Eurythmics Love is a Stranger, and for Jessica in Tenby, Talk Talk. And Life's What You Make It on Nation Radio Wales.

0: Gareth in Barry, thank you for asking for Fleetwood Mac and Big Love on Nation Radio Wales, as we do Wednesday's Nation 80s Takeover. Hello, I'm Mark Franklin. Chris in Bangor says I went to see the Michael Jackson movie at the weekend. His songs are just whirling around in my head non-stop. Can you play something by him for me, please? I will get on one of his classics for you here at Nation Radio Wales next. Nation
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0: This is Nation Radio, and they have another Nation 80s takeover. I will do another tomorrow lunchtime here on Nation Radio Wales. I'm Mark Franklin. Have a great rest of your Wednesday afternoon. Up next, news for 1 o'clock, and then Tony Shepherd is back on your radio with hits to play from Rihanna and Savage Garden here on Nation Radio Wales. 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
0: The top stories this hour. The new First Minister is promising big changes for families with a new free childcare plan. Children from 9 months up to 4 years old will be offered at least 20 hours of childcare a week, covering 48 weeks a year by 2031. The aim is to ease financial pressure for parents and give youngsters a stronger start. Reenach Yorworth set out his government's next steps for the plan.
1: Aligning the funding that's needed, aligning the workforce that's needed to deliver this. What's important is that this is rolled out in a sustainable way, because this is something that we hope for many years to come will be a bedrock of, you know, of support for families in Wales.
0: Elsewhere, the Prime Minister has announced a planned increase in fuel duty this autumn has been scrapped. There's been speculation for weeks about whether the government would go ahead with it as petrol and diesel prices soar because of the Middle East conflict. In the Commons today, Sir Keir Starmer set out measures to help address the cost of living.
2: We're giving our hauliers a 12-month road tax holiday, helping to keep prices down. And we're backing drivers by extending the freeze in fuel duty for the rest of the year.
0: An inquest has found a Swansea University student took her own life while suffering delusions brought about by a vitamin B12 deficiency developed as a direct result of her vegan diet. 21-year-old Georgina Owen had not taken her supplements for months, and her family noticed erratic behaviour before her death. The coroner said she was suffering delusional beliefs when she died. A group of MPs has written to Channel 4 and Ofcom with serious concerns about their response to allegations of serious sexual assault on Married at First Sight UK. Dame Caroline Dynage has questioned whether enough is being done to protect people taking part in reality TV. And if you're listening to this sweating at your desk right now, I might have some good news. Ministers are being urged to set a maximum temperature for workplaces as the country heats up due to climate change.
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0: A mix of showers and glimpses of sunshine this afternoon. Highs of 16. That's the latest. I'm Isabella Hudson.
14: Good afternoon. Happy hump day. Hope your Wednesday's going all right. Tony Shepherd here. We've got you sorted for the best variety of hits with a 90s classic soon after Rihanna.

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1: So on Friday, we paid out £350,000 to Peter, who never expected to get that call, despite entering every week. So there's two draws again this week, which means there's more chances to win life-changing cash. 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

0: Love it. Ella Langley, that is Choosing Texas, playing here on Nation Radio. It just makes me want to drop me G's on every word. Right, we'll get your headlines on the way and then some fantastic 90s action on Nation's Back to the 90s after two. Thanks to Chris, I've got your 90s request. We'll get that on there. Keep it here and stay hanging on the way on Nation.
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11: The top stories this hour. As the new Welsh Government rolls out plans for its flagship childcare offer, early years staff say more money needs to be put into recruitment. Children between 9 months and 4 years old will be eligible for at least 20 hours of free childcare for 48 weeks a year. The policy's to cost around £400 million. Deputy First Minister Sean Ed-Williams says families will be set to see the benefit quite soon.
12: The first initial phase will be completing the rollout of the 12.5 hours to two-year-olds, and we're hoping to be able to do that within the first year, if not before. So we're currently accelerating that now. We have to have a phased approach to this plan.
11: A Swansea University student died after suffering delusional beliefs linked to a vitamin B12 deficiency caused by her vegan diet. An inquest is heard. 21-year-old Georgina Owen's family say she stopped taking her supplements, which led to unusual behaviour and a decline in her mental health. She took her own life before she was due to return to Swansea in September 2019. Plans to increase tax on petrol and diesel this autumn have been scrapped. A 5p cut was due to end in September, but it'll now last until the end of the year. Prime Minister Sir Keir Starmer has announced the move in the Commons.
13: This is possible because of the decisions taken by the Chancellor, making us the fastest growing economy in the G7, and she will set out further action tomorrow. Mr. Speaker, this is not our war, but while the parties opposite wanted to jump into it, Labour will always protect working people.
11: Yeah. MPs have written to Channel 4 and Ofcom over allegations raised about Married at First Sight UK. Two women have claimed they were raped during filming, while a third has made misconduct allegations. The broadcaster says prompt action was taken. The government's media committee chair says it raises serious concerns about protections for those appearing on reality TV. And fed up with melting at your desk, well, there was a push from ministers to set a maximum workplace temperature as Britain heats up. The Climate Change Committee is warning extreme weather's only getting worse.
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11: A mix of showers and glimpses of sunshine this afternoon. Highs of 16. That's the latest. I'm Isabella Hudson.
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14: 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Thanks so much for having us on. My name's Tony Shepherd, and let's get some great 90s on your radio, your smart speaker, and the Nation Player app. Birthday girl, share to play soon.

0: It's Kylie, Better the Devil You Know, on Nation's Back to the 90s, and that three-part Kylie documentary is premiering on Netflix today. It's a must for fans. Right, on the way, more great 90s classics for you. We've got a Britney favourite in just a mo, and Rob's been requesting some REM, so let me sort that out for you within the next 10 minutes right here.
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0: Wednesday afternoon, I'm Tony Shepherd here, and this is Nation Radio right across Wales with the best variety of hits. Thanks for having us on.
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0: So on Friday, we paid out £350,000 to Peter, who never expected to get that call, despite entering every week. 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

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Have a great day with MacArthur Glen Bridge End. Save the date. Late night shopping 28th and 29th of May, 10 a.m. to 10 p.m.

0: and Bruno Mars. It's APT playing here on Nation Radio. We'll keep you up to date with the latest headlines for 3 o'clock. Everything going on locally, across the country and around the world. And then more great favourites. It's more of the best variety of hits after three. And a great old school run double play at 3:30. Try and hang around for that.
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9: Top stories this hour. The First Minister's promising big changes for families with a new free childcare plan. Children from 9 months up to 4 years old will be offered at least 20 hours of childcare a week, covering 48 weeks a year by 2031. Rina Bjorworth says his government knows transforming this sector won't be an easy task.
10: You know, the workforce needed role, you know, increases over time. The funding increases over time, and we're aware of significant funding, some £400 million by the full rollout. But of course that takes time to build up, and we work with that time frame.
9: An inquest has found a Swansea University student took her own life while suffering delusions brought about by a vitamin B12 deficiency developed as a direct result of her vegan diet. 21-year-old Georgina Owen had not taken her supplements for months, and her family noticed erratic behaviour before her death. The coroner says she was suffering delusional beliefs when she died. Drivers across the UK won't see an increase in fuel duty this autumn as the Prime Minister has scrapped plans for a rise. There's been weeks of uncertainty as petrol and diesel prices shoot up, partly due to the conflict in the Middle East. Tory leader Kemi Badenoch accused the Prime Minister of changing course after pressure.
11: I welcome some of what the Prime Minister has said on fuel duty. Yes, it's still a freeze, but we asked him about this on the 11th of March and the 25th of March, and he said he wasn't going to do it. So thank you for the U-turn. Thank you for the U-turn.
9: Meanwhile, there's some relief for households as UK inflation has dropped more sharply than experts thought. Prices rose at a rate of 2.8% last month, falling from 3.3% in March. Lower household energy bills helped to keep overall costs down despite rises in other areas. And if you're listening to this sweating at your desk right now, I might have some good news. Ministers are being urged to set a maximum temperature for workplaces as the country heats up due to climate change.
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9: A mix of showers and glimpses of sunshine this afternoon. Highs of 16. That's the latest. I'm Isabella Hudson.
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2: 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Teaching that inspires. Have a great day with MacArthur Glen Bridge End. Save the date. Late night shopping 28th and 29th of May, 10 a.m. to 10 p.m.

It's Dasher and Austin on Nation. Good afternoon, Tony Shepherd here with you. Let's go old school for our old school run. Great couple of old school run classics. First up, Grandmaster and Melly Mel. It's White Lines on Nation.

0: enjoyed those. Hope you did as well. Gorillaz, 19-2000. And Grandmaster and Melly Mel just before that with White Lines on Nation Radio's Old School Rub. We head back tomorrow morning to another mystery year on the Golden Hour. See if you can work out our year tomorrow morning at 9. It's always great to play along if you're at work at that time. Maybe a bit of friendly rivalry with you and another department. Have it on tomorrow morning. Right, on the way next, we'll update you with your latest travel. And then, Alexander O'Neill.
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14: Well, just looking at the traffic Wales cameras, and things seem to be moving fairly well still on the M4 in both directions. Just starting to slow up a little bit though on the northbound side of the A4232, just heading from Culver House Cross towards the M4 at Junction 33 for Cardiff Western services. Elsewhere in Monmouthshire, Chepstow, the A48 slowed down towards the High Beach roundabout. Also queuing coming out of Cardiff on Southern Way and Roverway, just down towards the Llaneddon interchange. Looking at about 10 minutes to get through the queues there. That's the latest.
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0: Have a lovely rest of your afternoon. Lee Jones is standing by to get you home for your Wednesday afternoon here across Wales. And Angela Jay is back here tomorrow morning at Nation.
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6: The top stories this hour. As the new Welsh Government rolls out plans for its flagship childcare offer, early years staff say more money needs to be put into recruitment. Children between 9 months and 4 years old will be eligible for at least 20 hours of free care for 48 weeks a year. The policies to cost around £400 million. Deputy First Minister Sean Ed Williams says families will benefit quite soon.
19: The first initial phase will be completing the rollout of the 12.5 hours to two-year-olds, and we're hoping to be able to do that within the first year, if not before. So we're currently accelerating that now. We have to have a phased approach to this plan.
6: A Swansea University student died after suffering delusional beliefs linked to a vitamin B12 deficiency caused by her vegan diet, an inquest has heard. 21-year-old Georgina Owen's family say she stopped taking her supplements, which led to a decline in her mental health. She took her own life in September 2019. The Prime Minister's announced plans to increase fuel tax this autumn have been scrapped as he hits back at the Conservative leader for claiming to have pressured Circus Starmer into a U-turn.
12: Fuel duty was due to go up by 5% in April. We stopped that and they voted against it.
6: Kemi Badenoch says her party asked the PM several times to ditch the plans, but he resisted their calls, something Starmer challenged in the Commons.
12: The Leader of the Opposition likes to claim responsibility for things that have got literally nothing to do with her. In her mind, she won Eurovision on Saturday and scored the winning goal in the FA Cup final.
6: Next, a group of MPs has written to Channel 4 and Ofcom with serious concerns about their response to allegations of serious sexual assault on Married at First Sight UK. They're asking whether enough's being done to protect reality TV contestants. And young drivers are being told to watch out for dodgy car insurance deals popping up online. Apparently, 17 to 25-year-olds have been caught out buying fake cover through apps and social media.
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6: Staying dry tonight before a dull start tomorrow with some later sunshine. Overnight lows of 11. That's the latest. I'm Isabella Hudson.
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21: Just gone 4 o'clock. Good afternoon. It is Lee here across Wales. I've got Alana Miles on the way for you soon. We'll start right now, though, with a big 80s banger from Whitney Houston.

Nation Radio, something quite mindful about that. Alana Miles and Black Velvet, thank you for choosing us this afternoon, wherever you are. Halfway through the week, we are a little bit closer to the bank holiday weekend. Feels good, doesn't it? Another bank holiday on the way. Right, Comedyards coming up for you on Nation. First of all, let's do this from the lady who's got a load of shows in the US before she jets across to Europe and does Barcelona. And then, yes, here in the UK for that big sellout show. Brand new from Olivia Rodrigo, Drop Dead, Nation.

0: Nation Radio, pushing through what is possibly a heavy cold for me today. Now, that's the song that I really needed to hear. And if you're into 80s, you know we've got those for you as well with Mark Frankley, and he's got the 80s takeover at midday right here on Nation. And, of course, 80s and 90s on a Sunday night right here. Chill vibes for you. Right, let's continue the tunes. Keep me on. I'll get you the latest travel in a moment or so. And I'll do some ELO as well.
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6: Traffic still coping fairly well on the M4 on the Traffic Wales cameras this afternoon, but looking slow on the A4232 coming from Culverhouse Cross up towards the M4 at Junction 33, the Cardiff West and services. In the Vale of Glamorgan, the northbound side of the 4050 Port Road, just north of Barry, slow between Wenvo and at Culverhouse Cross. And in Rhondda Cynon Taf, the A473, just southeast of Pontypridd, that's looking slow between Tonteig and the Upper Boat Interchange. That's the latest.
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0: 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The Script and Break Even. Cheers for getting us on this afternoon. Right, this is coming for you today.
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0: Howard Jones, What Is Love, here on Nation Radio. This is good. If you're looking for something to do the next few weeks or so, it's very good. Get ready, Cardiff. Circus Extreme presents Rock It Out, a thrilling fusion of live rock music and world-class circus stunts as well. You can witness the Wheel of Death and the Globe of Death Riders, Extreme FMX Riders flying high in the roof of the auditorium, and a fire-filled aerial act. Loads of those, pushing entertainment to the very limit. Yeah. Inside Europe's largest touring big top, enjoy amazing visuals, a powerhouse soundtrack, and you, I guarantee, will be on the edge of your seat for this. It's at the Cardiff City Stadium until Sunday, May 31st. Tickets are selling out fast, by the way. You can book now at circusextreme.co.uk for all of those details. It's going to be good. Go along. Right, keep me on this afternoon. I will continue the tunes for you after you travel next. We'll do some Simply Red.
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19: Well, the M4 is still not looking too bad, but the northbound 4042 at Cwmbran, that's queuing up towards the New Inn roundabout, and the northbound A470 still slow, just heading from junction 32 of the M4 at Coryton up towards Nantgarw. Slow 2 on the A4232 from Culverhouse Cross towards the M4 at junction 33 for Cardiff Western Services, and some slow traffic as well coming out of Cardiff still on Southern Way and Roverway, queuing down towards the Llanedon interchange, looking at about 15 minutes to get through the queues. That's the latest.
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0: Wales' best variety of hits are here on Nation. Taylor Swift, Fate of Ophelia. It is just coming up to 5 o'clock. News and weather on the way for Wales in a minute, and we will continue the tunes. Plus, yeah, someone's going to get their hands on big money today.
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16: Top stories this hour. The First Minister's continuing his plans for a flagship free childcare offer. The policy will see kids under 4 able to receive 20 hours of funded care. Our reporter George Simons is at a preschool in Merthyr Tydfil.
4: On his first public visit as First Minister, Reenap Bureweth says his new childcare plan will help families across the country.
5: What's important is that this is rolled out in a sustainable way, because this is something that we hope for many years to come will be a bedrock of, you know, of support for families in Wales.
4: Despite criticism from opposition parties, the plan is expected to cost around £400 million. The FM says the scheme will also include a push on the Welsh language.
16: An inquest has found a Swansea University student took her own life while suffering delusions brought about by a vitamin B12 deficiency developed as a direct result of her vegan diet. 21-year-old Georgina Owen had not taken her supplements for months, and her family noticed erratic behaviour before her death. Next, a father says his three daughters who drowned at Brighton Beach were his joy and strength. Jane Adetoro and Christina and Rebecca Walker, all in their 30s, were found last Wednesday. Police say there's no evidence of criminality. Drivers across the UK won't see an increase in fuel duty this autumn. The Prime Minister's scrapped plans for a rise. There's been weeks of uncertainty as petrol and diesel prices shoot up, partly due to the conflict in the Middle East. Tory leader Kemi Badenoch accused the Prime Minister of changing course after pressure.
17: I welcome some of what the Prime Minister has said on fuel duty. Yes, it's still a freeze, but we asked him about this on the 11th of March and the 25th of March, and he said he wasn't going to do it. So thank you for the U-turn. Thank you for the U-turn.
16: And if you're listening to this sweating at work, I might have some good news for you. Ministers are being urged to set a maximum temperature for workplaces as the country heats up due to climate change.
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16: Staying dry tonight before a dull start tomorrow with some later sunshine. Overnight lows of 11. That's the latest. I'm Isabella Hudson. Nation
0: Radio. Just gone five. Hope you're okay for Wednesday. Not quite the summer vibes we were promised on the weather in the last couple of days or so, but will it happen for the weekend? Let's continue the tunes on Nation right now.

0: It's like a turn back time. Nation Radio Wales' best variety of hits. It is Lee here. The Big 80 today, the Big 80. Yes, what a tune from Cher. Also celebrating their birthdays today, Jane Wheeling, who's 68, brought us the big tune Rush Hour. Louis Theroux, 56 today. And Chris Froome is 41. Happy birthday to you if you're celebrating your birthday today on World Bee Day, by the way. Not Bee Day, but Bee Day. Yes, you get it. Right, let's continue the tunes across Wales. Something big in 80s from Erasure on the way in a moment. Right now, Miles Smith and Niall Horan's Drive Safe on Nation.
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0: Sometimes Erasure, Nation Radio Wales. Lee here, getting home for Wednesday, halfway through the week as we creep towards that bank holiday weekend. I think we're all in need of a bit of that, aren't we? Help, I sexted my boss at the Utilita Arena tonight. If you're off to see that, enjoy, by the way. This weekend, starting tomorrow, actually, the In Its Guest Together Festival at Margam. That starts for the next few days as well. Hopefully the bank holiday weather will be good. They say it will be. I mean, we've discussed this a lot. They say highs up to 25 degrees across some parts of Wales. Yet to be proved. We shall see. Right, let's continue the tunes on Nation in a bit. I'll get you the travel and we'll do some Zara Larsson.
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8: 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Travel.
9: Well, the usual slow traffic now westbound on the M4 near Newport, heading down towards the Bringlass Tunnels before Junction 26 at Malpas. And in Rhondda-Cynon Taf, the northbound A470, just north of Cardiff, looking slow between Junction 32 at Coryton through towards the Nangarrow interchange. Looking at about 50 minutes to get through those queues. In Cardiff, the westbound A48 Western Avenue, slow again between the Gabalva interchange and Llandaff Light. And queuing outbound on Southern Way and Roverway towards the Llanedon interchange. That's the latest.
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Don't forget to download the Nation Player app, by the way. Definitely worth doing if you're heading away for the weekend anywhere on your long bank holiday. You can keep the tunes and a little slice of Wales with you wherever you go this coming weekend. Loads of other great stations on there as well, but listen to us across this bank holiday weekend. Anne-Marie's on the way in a bit, and some Shania Twain for you right now on Nation. Well,

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2: Usual delays at the moment on the westbound M4 near Newport, just heading down towards the Bringlass tunnels. The northbound 4042 at Cwmbran also queuing towards the New Inn roundabout, and at Southville at Cwmbran Llewellyn Road, that's blocked because of an accident between Newnham Place and Tudor Road. Still got slow traffic out of Cardiff on Southern Way and Rover Way towards the Llanefan interchange, and in Pembrokeshire looking busy coming out of Haverford West on Freeman's Way towards the Merlin's Bridge roundabout. Looking about 10 minutes to get through the queues. That's the latest.
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0: not bad for a bit of a midweek cash giveaway, is it? There you go. Just coming up to 6 across Wales, it's Lee here. 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
4: The top stories this hour. The new First Minister's promising big changes for families with a new free childcare plan. Children from 9 months up to 4 years old will be offered at least 20 hours of childcare a week, covering 48 weeks a year by 2031. Rhian Ap Iorwerth says his government knows transforming the sector won't be an easy task.
5: You know, the workforce needed role, you know, increases over time. The funding increases over time, and we're aware of significant fundings, £400 million by the full rollout. But of course, that takes time to build up, and we work with that time frame.
4: A Swansea University student died after suffering delusional beliefs linked to a vitamin B12 deficiency caused by her vegan diet. An inquest has found. 21-year-old Georgina Owen's family says she stopped taking her supplements, which led to a decline in her mental health. She took her own life in December 2019. Three women whose bodies were recovered from the sea off Brighton last week have been confirmed as three sisters from London. The father of Jane Adetoro and Christina and Rebecca Walter, all in their 30s, has called them his joy, his strength and a beautiful light. Police say there's no evidence of criminality. The PM's announced plans to increase fuel tax this autumn have been scrapped as he hits back at the Conservative leader for claiming to have pressured Sir Keir Starmer into a U-turn.
6: Fuel duty was due to go up by 5% in April. We stopped that and they voted against it.
4: Kemi Badenoch says her party asked the PM several times to ditch the plans, but he resisted their calls, something Starmer challenged in the comments.
6: The Leader of the Opposition likes to claim responsibility for things that have got literally nothing to do with her. In her mind, she won Eurovision on Saturday and scored the winning goal in the FA Cup final.
4: And young drivers are being told to watch out for dodgy car insurance deals popping up online. Apparently, mainly 17 to 25-year-olds are being caught out buying fake cover through apps and social media.
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4: Staying dry tonight before a dull start tomorrow with some later sunshine. Overnight lows of 11. That's the latest. I'm Isabella Hudson.
7: Wednesday's happy hour is coming up in an hour. Right now, back to the tunes across Wales. Maxi Priest from the 90s is on the way. And we'll start you off with the Fine Young Cannibals right now.

Wales' best variety of hits are here. Maxi Priest, Close to You, Nation Radio, Home of Breakfast, which is back tomorrow with Angela, The Fast Facts, The Ponderer, and of course another fantastic golden hour that we all love to have a listen to and play along with. Yeah, great tunes and great years and some fantastic clues and clips of TV shows as well, back tomorrow morning. For Thursday, yeah, can you believe it's Thursday tomorrow? It is, Nation. This is Alex Warren. They say

0: Kim Carnes, Betty Davis, Eyes on Nation. So many people still think it's a Bonnie Tyler song with the voice, similar kind of tones and sounds in the voice, I guess. The lady who we are all wishing well for right now, of course. Right then, let's get involved in this.
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0: You're on Nation Radio and this is it. It is back again, of course it is. We continue Mega May. 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
20: Just looking at the traffic miles cameras and congestion starting to ease a little bit on the westbound side of the M4 near Newport down towards the Bringlass Tunnels for Junction 26 at Malpas. Still queuing though on the northbound 4042 at Cumbrand, just up towards the New Inn roundabout. Looking at about 15 minutes still to get through those queues there. Elsewhere though, not looking too bad. Still slow on Southern Way and Rover Way out towards the Van Eden interchange in Cardiff. Freeman's Way out of Haverford West also looking slow. That's the latest.
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Garvin, Sam Smith and Promises, Lee here. Come on, we are getting closer to the happy hour tonight, half an hour away from the happiest tunes on the radio to round off your Wednesday after seven. We've got an hour of them right here on Nation.

0: Flashdance, What a Feeling, Nation Radio Wales. Listen, this is good for you if you're off to the gym tonight. Get involved, maybe. Fancy walking Wales with ex-Wales rugby legend James Hook? If so, put your walking shoes on and get this in your calendar for this year's Walk Wales event in aid of Wales Air Ambulance. June the 6th, it's Saturday, walking just 10 miles from Oxwich to Mumbles. Even if the terrain isn't for you and you can't make it on the day for whatever reason, you can still take part virtually by doing 60 miles during the whole month of June. 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
5: Traffic back to normal now for the westbound side of the M4 near Newport, heading down towards the Bringlass tunnels before junction 26 at Malpas. We're still looking a little bit slow though on the northbound 4042 at Cwmbran, just up towards the New Inn roundabout. Traffic easing off nicely now, coming out of Cardiff on Southern Way and Rover Way towards the Llaneddon interchange. On the railways, delays are up to 30 minutes and some cancellations between Pye Corner and Ebervale Town. That's due to a trespass incident. That's the latest.
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0: Now she is Timu Taylor or Supermarket Value Taylor. No, don't be mean. Gracie Abrams and So True. Nation Radio just coming to 7. We are lining up the happy hour, ready for Wednesday. Across Wales next.
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8: The top stories this hour. The First Minister's continuing his plans for a flagship free childcare offer. The policy will see kids under four able to receive 20 hours of funded care. Our reporter George Simons is at a preschool in Merthyr Tydfil.
9: On his first public visit as First Minister, Rina Bjorweth says his new childcare plan will help families across the country.
10: What's important is that this is rolled out in a sustainable way, because this is something that we hope for many years to come will be a bedrock of, you know, of support for families in Wales.
9: Despite criticism from opposition parties, the plan is expected to cost around £400 million. The FM says the scheme will also include a push on the Welsh language.
8: An inquest has found a Swansea University student took her own life while suffering delusions brought about by a vitamin B12 deficiency developed as a direct result of her vegan diet. 21-year-old Georgina Owen had not taken her supplements for months, and her family noticed erratic behaviour before her death. Next, a father says his three daughters who drowned at Brighton Beach were his joy and strength. Jane Adetoro and Christina and Rebecca Walker, all in their 30s, were found last Wednesday. Police say there's no evidence of criminality. Drivers across the UK won't see an increase in fuel duty this autumn. The Prime Minister's scrapped plans for a rise. There's been weeks of uncertainty as petrol and diesel prices shoot up, partly due to the conflict in the Middle East. Tory leader Kemi Badenoch accused the Prime Minister of changing course after pressure.
11: I welcome some of what the Prime Minister has said on fuel duty. Yes, it's still a freeze, but we asked him about this on the 11th of March and the 25th of March, and he said he wasn't going to do it. So thank you for the U-turn. Thank you for the U-turn.
8: And if you're listening to this, sweating at work, I might have some good news for you. Ministers are being urged to set a maximum temperature for workplaces as the country heats up due to climate change.
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8: Staying dry tonight before a dull start tomorrow with some later sunshine. Overnight lows of 11. That's the latest. I'm Isabella Hudson.
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12: 7 o'clock, and you can already feel the excitement in the air about the bank holiday weekend. Let's get you through the last bit of Wednesday with a happy hour, starting off with some Take That for you.

Spice Girls, Say You'll Be There, Wales' best variety of hits. You are on the Happy Hour on Nation Radio. Lee here then. Hey to Leah in Tenby. Planning a beach weekend this weekend. Good luck. I mean, the optimism levels must be pretty high for that weather this weekend. I mean, we will see. Amy's got us on in Cardigan as well already. Got some weekend active plans ready. Apparently took too long. I mean, tent boxes are the way forward, apparently, if you want to go camping, Amy, so they say. And yes, keep your messages coming through as well across the week. You can always find us on the Nation Radio Wales Facebook page and DM us. Right, Heaven 17 is coming up. This is Kid Laroi, Justin Bieber. Stay Nation.

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Nation Radio Stereo MCs connected. Thank you for getting the happy hour on tonight. Lee here till Roberto at 8 o'clock. Stereo MCs always reminds me of that tune from the phone shop. I think you know the one. Of course you do. Right, we continue the tunes. I've got some JLS, the boys who were in Swansea literally like last weekend after Diana Ross.

0: Franklin, George Michael, I knew you were waiting right here on Nation. It is Lee. Cheers for choosing us. Sean has got us on in Milford on a late shift tonight. Oh, good luck with that. Not long, though. We keep saying it. This is what the happy hour's there for. It's for you to enjoy the tunes, followed by Roberto tonight. But yeah, not long until the good old Banky H, the bank holiday weekend, rolls around yet again. Come on, look forward to that. Unless you're doing another late shift, that is. Right, Daft Punk on the way for you soon. And I will get on some Sister Sledge.
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10: We've only gone and made it through Wednesday. We've broken the back of the week. That bank holiday weekend, it's a-coming. I'm Roberto, it's 8 o'clock with Niall Horan's new song on the way soon.
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10: First, though, let's start, as ever, with three massive ones from the 80s. I've got the birthday girl in here tonight, actually. She's dubbed the godmother of pop because she's been around for so long and is brilliant. First, though, the Police playing on Nation.

0: Oh, such a big song. Always gets me feeling good when I hear it. Beautiful day, you two on Nation. I'm Roberto, nearly 20 past 8 with the best variety of hits to wrap up your Wednesday. I got James Bay up next, a song from him that came out like, ooh, just over 10 years ago. It was the first kind of big song he had and it really put him on the music map. Disco vibes soon from DeBarge as well, but first...
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0: I have good news and bad news for you this Wednesday evening. What would you like first? Let's go with the bad news, shall we? You've just missed out on winning £400,000. We gave it away just a few hours ago. Shay was the big winner and he was a little bit lost for words.
3: What? No way. I don't really believe it. I'm lost for words. This is actually...
0: It was true, and we paid that £400,000 into his bank account right after the call. What is the good news? Well, it's Mega May, so we have two chances every week this month for you to win life-changing amounts of cash. What's next? £500,000. Yes, £500,000 could be landing in your bank account this Friday night. 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

0: the lessons I've learned. Good evening, Marissa Lockwood. Loving the energy coming out of Nation tonight, she says. Down the gym with these tunes. That's for you, One Republic's Counting Stars. I'm Roberto. Have you heard the news about the bank holiday weekend? We're being advised to prepare for a heat wave. Things are going to start warming up from like tomorrow. And by the weekend, some places could hit 30 degrees. How do you prepare for a heat wave, though? It doesn't tell us how to do that. Maybe put some beers in the fridge, ice creams in the freezer, clean off the barbecue, paddling pool out. Oh, now it's sounding good. I've got Macy Gray up next and the brand new one from Teddy Swims before nine.
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0: Is it just me who can hear kind of a bit of Hoosier influence in that? Some 80s vibes as well. The latest one from Teddy Swims playing for you on Nation. It's called Mr. Know-It-All. Hope you're liking it. I'm Roberto with 90s at 9 up next for your Wednesday. Three big songs that might take you back to your college days, fun in the student union or something else. Going to kick it off with a tune that started life with an acoustic vibe. Then Todd Terry gave it a makeover and it became one of the biggest club anthems of the 90s.
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0: At 9. Here we are then for your Wednesday night. Hope you're having a good one. I'm Roberto. It is 9 o'clock with the guy on the way who has been dubbed everyone's favourite showman. First though, three massive ones from the 90s. I've got En Vogue on the way in here tonight. A bit of a guilty pleasure tune from Lou Bega. And first, Everything But The Girl. This is Missing, playing for you on Nation.

0: This is the lady getting ready to release the follow-up to an album she made 21 years ago. Yeah, Confessions 2 coming out in July, just in time for her performance at the World Cup final, of course. There is Madonna's Cherish on Nation. It's 20 past nine. I'm Roberto. If you're making your packed lunch ready for work tomorrow right now, make it something truly disgusting that only you would enjoy. Why? Because apparently lunch borrowers are on the increase. People who take your lunch and eat it. You see, a lunch borrower sounds quite nice. I'm just going to borrow your lunch. I give it back, but these people don't. 18 to 29-year-olds are the worst for taking colleagues' food. Won't be long before there's like a security camera in the fridge, will it? You see, if it was me and I knew there was a lunch borrower at work, I think I'd make a really disgusting lunch, laced with like hair and stuff like that, just to catch them out and see the look on their faces. Yeah, I think I've got an evil streak as well, actually. Elton John plays for you real soon, and I've got some Kelly Clarkson coming up. Nation.
1: Hello, I'm Carla from Network Rail. 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So before you head out, please check before you travel at nationalrail.co.uk. 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

0: There was a line in this song that was classed too suggestive back in the day when it first came out. Making love in the green grass. So they banned it, apparently. There is Van Morrison's Brown Eyed Girl playing for your nation. It's a good little tune there, right? I'm Roberto with David Bowie playing next. And have you heard the song that Robbie Williams wrote for Blue? It's one of their biggest right now. Goes down really well on their tour. I'll play it before 10. First, though. Make me a winner. Mega May. With Nation Player. I have good news and bad news for you this Wednesday evening. What would you like first? Let's go with the bad news, shall we? You've just missed out on winning £400,000. We gave it away just a few hours ago. Shay was the big winner and he was a little bit lost for words.
1: What? No way. I don't really believe it. I'm lost for words.
0: It was true, and we paid that £400,000 into his bank account right after the call. What is the good news? Well, it's Mega May, so we have two chances every week this month for you to win life-changing amounts of cash. What's next? £500,000. 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

0: These guys are back on home soil right now on the last few dates of the UK leg of their 25th anniversary tour. And that song, written by Robbie Williams, is going down an absolute storm, fast becoming a fan favourite. It's Blue and Flowers playing for you on Nation. I'm Roberto with Naughties at 10 next. Going to start that with one of the biggest, most loved anthems from The Killers. Nation
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0: We are storming through your Wednesday night. Thanks for having us on this evening. I'm Roberto, 10 o'clock with the best variety of hits. I'm talking Samba real soon after three big ones from the Naughties. With a dance anthem tonight from Eric Prydz that samples a great 80s tune. First though, The Killers on Nation. Come on.

0: Harry's Blondie's Atomic on Nation. Just gone 10:15 then for your Wednesday night. Maybe you're getting ready for bed. Maybe you're halfway through a night shift like Luke Hammond. He's been in touch. Roberto, any chance of a night shift check-in, please? Loving the songs whilst working for Amazon. Got them up loud to give me lots of energy. I will keep you going. If you'd like a little night shift check-in as well, say hi through our Facebook page. Just search for Nation, or you can get in touch on WhatsApp anytime. 07740 938 500 is that number. I've got the All Saints playing for you soon, and Level 42.
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1: This is Nation with Take That and You're a Superstar. I imagine that is going to be one of the highlights of their new tour, which starts in what, like 9 days' time? If you're a dedicated Take That fan, you'll probably be able to confirm that. You might even have a calendar where you're counting down the days. Thanks for having us on tonight. I'm Roberto. If you're on your night shift, good luck. Stick with us. We'll keep you going with the best variety of hits. And if you're off to bed, well, sweet dreams. Have a fabulous Thursday. I'll see you back here tomorrow evening from 8.
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Across Wales, this is Nation Radio, the home of Angela Day at breakfast. 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